It's Mark Cohn, of course, and Walking in Memphis. This is Nation Radio, the South's best variety of hits. Quick mention for this, the Isle of Wight Steampunk Festival coming up on the, or between the 18th of September and the 20th of September at Ryde. The three-day event is themed with costumes, stalls and performances, entertainment and family activities all happening on the Isle of Wight.

0: Dermot Kennedy, Kiss Me on Nation Radio, the South's best variety hits early on this, Thursday? Yes, definitely Thursday. Tim Allen here until 4 o'clock. Then it's Gary Parker's Early Breakfast. Swanage Folk Festival's coming up on the 11th to the 13th of September. Various locations around Swanage. Folk music, dance, Morris dancing, stalls and free community performances all happening in lovely old Swanage.
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0: That's nice and cheerful, isn't it? Drop Dead from Olivia Rodrigo on Nation Radio's Overnight Show with me, Tim Allen, here. Sunday to Thursday between 11 p.m. and 4 a.m. Nice to be here. I'll be here until 4 o'clock, then it's Gary Parker's Early Breakfast and Steve Howard Breakfast here later on this morning from 6 a.m. Stand by, more great tunes coming up in seconds. Nation
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the average white band. I think they're rather good, personally. 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

0: That's Dasha with Austin, and this is Nation Radio in the early hours of this Thursday morning. The Romsey Show is coming up once again at Broadlands Park, Romsey, on the 13th of September. That's a Sunday. One of Hampshire's largest one-day country shows with agricultural, countryside displays, local food, craft stands, and entertainment, and hopefully some nice weather as well.
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0: Alex Warren, Ordinary. You're listening to Nation Radio, as is Wayne, who's listening this morning in Havant. Hi to you, Wayne. Happy night shift. Also hi to Steve and John, who also were night shifting this morning in the centre of Bournemouth. Thank you for choosing Nation Radio, where there's more great tunes on the way in a couple of seconds' time. Hold on. 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

0: Kygo, Whitney Houston, Higher Love on Nation Radio. Loads of live music to look forward to here in the South in the next few weeks and months or so. For example, got Marillion at Portsmouth Guildhall on the 12th of September. Also Soul to Soul at Portsmouth Guildhall, Sunday, 18th of October. From The Jam, also at the same venue, along with Alison Moyet on the 13th of October. Coming up next, though, here, got Savage Garden for you. Nation
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0: Lewis Capaldi and Stay Love. I'd love to stay, but unfortunately I've outstayed my welcome. I'll be back at 11 tonight with the Late Show and the Overnight Show here on Nation Radio, the South's best variety fits. But there's a news update coming up next at 4. That's followed by Gary Parker with his early breakfast, and Steve Power will be here later this morning from 6. Have a lovely day and stay with us here at Nation.
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21: Top stories this hour. The UK and France are boosting officer numbers as part of efforts to stop so-called mega dinghies crossing the Channel. The Prime Minister will host Emmanuel Macron at Downing Street later to discuss migrant numbers. Andy Burnham says the two countries must stay one step ahead of people smuggling gangs. Two people have been killed and a suspect is dead following a shooting at an apartment building in Minneapolis in the US. Three police officers were also injured but are reported to be in a stable condition. Officials have asked the public to stay away from the area. Sergeant Garrett Parton is from the Minneapolis Police.
0: Officers followed the sound of gunfire to the upper floor of the building, and on that floor, officers encountered a haze that significantly limited their visibility. The suspected shooter is deceased, and at this time it is unknown how he died.
21: A British woman's been stabbed to death at a hotel in Portugal. Police in the resort of Albufeira say a man's been arrested on suspicion of murder while a child's been taken to hospital. The King says it's a particular joy to see the Bay of Tapestry in Britain for the first time in nearly 1,000 years. He joined the French president in walking the length of the 70-metre embroidery, which is on loan at the British Museum. To sport now, and Celtic made it 4 wins from 4 in the Scottish Premiership as they beat Aberdeen 3-0 at Parkhead. All the goals came in the first half. Manager Martin O'Neill says it wasn't as easy as the scoreline suggests.
1: Big couple of moments, big couple of 30 seconds, shall I say, just before half-time when they've hit the bar from a corner and we've gone down the field and scored. From going from 2-1 to 3-0, that makes a massive difference. But overall, I was delighted with the team. I thought we played very well.
21: Elsewhere, Lawrence Shanklin netted twice for Rangers as they beat Falkirk 2-1. Second place, St Mirren, won 1-0 at bottom club Kilmarnock. And Motherwell had a 3-0 success over Dundee United. From Sky News, I'm Chris Milligan.
22: 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And on the way, Pet Shop Boys, Gwen Stefani and The Source.

0: Fast Love, it's George Michael. It's Nation Radio here in the South. Andy Jackson is on the Tea Time Show at 4 this afternoon. He's got proper travel news for the South from Selena. Question of the day just after 4, the topical tune after 5, and the world famous What's for Tea at 6:20. And of course, the happy hour at 7, an hour of happy songs, just to give you that lift you need at the end of the day. It's Andy Jackson on the Tea Time Show, weekdays at 4, right here on Nation Radio South, where Travis play next and sing. 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

0: 98. It's Olivia Dean and it's Nation Radio on a Thursday with Gary Parker. On the way, more of the best variety of hits. But first, let's catch up with the top stories at 5 next. 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
0: Top stories this hour. The UK and France are ramping up officer numbers deployed to French coasts as part of efforts to stop so-called mega dinghies crossing the Channel. Andy Burnham will welcome French President Emmanuel Macron to Downing Street later. Number 10 says the new pact with France has helped deliver the lowest summer for arrivals since 2020. Last month, Home Secretary Shabana Mahmood insisted removal numbers are up too.
16: We've got removals of people with no right to be in this country up over 80,000 now under this government. That's a 52% increase since we've been in government.
0: Two people have been killed and a suspect is dead following a shooting at an apartment building in Minneapolis in the US. Three police officers were also injured but are reported to be in a stable condition. Police are continuing to question a man on suspicion of murder after a British woman was stabbed to death in a hotel in Portugal. The 34-year-old died following the incident in Albufeira on Tuesday night. Supervised driverless Uber rides are being launched in the UK for the first time today. Those requesting an UberX, Electric or Comfort in London may be matched with a Wave car at no extra cost. Passengers will have an option to switch to a regular service. Sport now, and Rangers captain Lawrence Shankland scored twice as they beat Falkirk 2-1 away from home. Boss Derek McInnes says the win was hard fought.
17: At half time I felt we had a lot to do, but I thought Falkirk were a better team for about 15-20 minutes second half, and we were littered with mistakes at times just to give them encouragement, but credit to the lads.
0: Elsewhere in last night's game, Celtic beat Aberdeen 3-0 at Parkhead. Second place St Mirren won 1-0 at bottom club Kilmarnock. And finally, Theo James says it would be impossible for the Duchess of Sussex to join the third series of The Gentlemen, which returns to Netflix tonight. The actors called reports Meghan was in talks to feature in the hit show Spurious Rumours. From Sky News, I'm Chris Milligan.
18: Hello, good morning. If you've just got us on, it's just after five, and it's Gary Parker on Early Breakfast here at Nation Radio. Next, it's Eurythmics.

0: Hearts, It's Alone, and it's Nation Radio, where this Saturday afternoon at 5, you and some very well-known names are once again in charge of the playlist. It's another hour of incredible music chosen by real people sharing their favourite songs and telling us why they love them. We'll also have some well-known names doing exactly the same. This week, you can hear from Charles Kelly from Lady A, Biker Supremo Charlie Borman and Pixie Lott talking about some of their favourites. And if you'd like to be part of the show, go to soletstalkaboutmusic.com and maybe we'll hear you sharing some of your favourite songs. You can also listen again to last week's show on the Nation Player app. So let's talk about music with Dr. Fox, Saturday afternoons at 5, right here on Nation. Nation
1: 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Mia! 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

0: The script at Nation Radio. It's Thursday morning. Steve Parrott Breakfast is next. Selena's got all the travel for you. And the top stories for the South at 6 are on the way to Nation
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12: The top stories this hour. The UK and France are ramping up officer numbers deployed to French coasts as part of efforts to stop so-called mega dinghies crossing the Channel. Andy Burnham will welcome French President Emmanuel Macron to Downing Street later. Number 10 says the new pact with France has helped deliver the lowest summer for arrivals since 2020. Last month, Home Secretary Shabana Mahmood insisted removal numbers are up too.
13: We've got removals of people with no right to be in this country. Up over 80,000 now under this government. That's a 52% increase since we've been in government.
12: A Hampshire domestic abuse charity say they see a consistent pattern of perpetrators using new tech to gain access to their victims. Stop Domestic Abuse say they're deeply concerned about the emergence of metaglasses, which can record video through a small camera in the frame. Claire Lamborn is the charity's CEO.
14: Just upon discovering that your routine interactions are being recorded and then exposed to anyone on social media, victims can get anxious. It could lead to heightened paranoia and distrust of anyone wearing glasses.
12: We've approached Meta for a comment. Police are appealing for help as they try to find a missing man from Waterlooville. 41-year-old Greg Ingram hasn't been seen since yesterday morning. Officers say they're concerned for his welfare. They want anyone who sees him to call 999. Hundreds of people have reported becoming ill after swimming in England's rivers, lakes and seas this past summer. Swimmers Against Sewage will hand a petition to Downing Street later, calling for an ambitious clean water bill. Events will take place across the South today to commemorate Merchant Navy Day. It recognises the service of the Merchant Navy, who kept vital supply lines open during both World Wars. And driverless Ubers have arrived in London. There are just 15 of them so far, and a driver will still be in the car just in case.
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12: Overcast with mist and light rain for the south this morning. Sunny spells this afternoon. Highs are 24. That's the latest. I'm Maria Greenwood. Nation
0: Radio. Just gone 6 o'clock Thursday morning across the south, and it's Sea Power at breakfast. Thank you for choosing us this morning. Number one from Erasure on the way after this one-hit wonder from.

Teresa and Sometimes. Good morning. Thursday, 3rd of September today. Today is Merchant Navy Day and also National Skyscraper Day. Birthdays for Jennifer Page, who's 53. Gareth Southgate is 56. And Charlie Sheen is 61. eBay was founded this day in 1995. How much have you spent on that over the years, honestly? Lord of the Dance, 30th anniversary, last night for that at the Bournemouth Pavilion tonight. That'll be the days on tomorrow and Saturday. And also tonight, Shawaddy Waddy on at Fareham Live. Good morning. It's Nature Radio across the South. This is Steve Power at breakfast with the early starter on the way next after Snow Patrol in Kylie.

0: Dome Patrol and Kylie and These Alarms. Good morning. Thursday morning across the south. And it's Steve and Selena. How are you getting on? All right this morning?
1: Haven't had much Thursday.
0: Had much of the day to go wrong with, have we, so?
1: Not so far.
0: Over 6 hours.
1: The day is yet young, my friend.
0: You compare, I compartmentalise, try that again, my day into different parts. So basically, the bit until I get up at, you know, for six.
1: Yes.
0: That's one bit.
1: Mm.
0: The show's another bit.
1: Yeah.
0: Then that kind of 9 till 1 area, you know?
1: Yes, I'm always a bit vague, 9 till 10. That can be a vague hour for me.
0: Okay,
1: and then I kind of kick in again about 10 till 1. And then you've got the, for me,
0: I've got 1 till 3.
1: And then I'm back at work again. So it's like a jigsaw puzzle, isn't it, the day?
0: I have a little bit of a floating area, and it tends to be between about 4 and 7 that I'm never quite sure. What time shall I eat? When is eating time for that time of day? Is it 5 o'clock? Is it 6? Is it too late to eat at 7 because you've got to go to bed early? Don't know. So how do you, I'm really interested in this little social experiment. How do you compartmentalise your day? Do you have it? Have you got a certain hour of the day that you particularly look forward to, or a certain part of the day that you just can't stand? Probably 6 till 9 for many. 07740 938 500. While you do that as well, same number for the early start. Peter Purser in Portsmouth has come up with another one of these. We're looking for a part of the body.
1: Okay.
0: And the clue to it is, I like this, very clever, pulled at the seafood disco. At the seafood disco.
1: Nice.
0: What's the part of the body that leads you to? 07740 938 500. Right answer, roll of honour, before 7 on Nation with Jay Weedland.

0: and Rush Hour, the early starter then. Had a go at it already? Think you're right? If not, have a go now. 07740938500. Looking for a part of the body, and the clue is pulled at the seafood disco. Pulled at the seafood disco. Any ideas? 07740938500. The answer before 7. If you're out in the water this morning, the winds are southwest, 5 or 6, occasionally 4 at first, close inshore, increasing 7 at times later. Sea state is moderate, becoming slight at times in west, and the visibility good, occasionally moderate. Next high tides, Brighton Marina, 3:42 this afternoon, Lee on the Solent at 4:15, and Selena's got the latest travel next.
1: With Poulton's Park. Garden open evening, Thursday, September 10th. Tickets are £10 with proceeds going to charity.
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13: Eastbound A303 was closed overnight, Thruxton to Andover, just being reopened now. Still looking quite slow on some of those diversion routes, though, thanks to Gary for the earlier call. Meanwhile, A3, Clanfield to Petersfield, only lane 2 open northbound following an earlier vehicle fire there, likely to stay in place for a while.
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0: Boyzone. It's a picture of you on the South's best variety of hits morning. This is Nation, Steve Power at breakfast, and time for the headlines.
1: Downing Street says a so-called surge team of police officers are heading to French beaches to stop mega dinghies crossing the channel. Andy Burnham's hosting the French president of France later, but the Tories have called the plans a joke. A Hampshire domestic abuse charity says perpetrators are increasingly using new technology to target their victims. Stop Domestic Abuse has raised concerns over Meta glasses, which can secretly record video through a tiny camera in the frame. Police are appealing for help as they try to find a missing man from Waterlooville. 41-year-old Greg Ingram hasn't been seen since yesterday morning. Events will take place across the South today to commemorate Merchant Navy Day. It recognises the service of the Merchant Navy who kept vital supply lines open during both World Wars. And driverless Ubers arrived in London. There are just 15 of them so far, and a driver will still be in the car just in case. Overcast with sunny spells for the South later, highs at 24. That's the latest. I'm Maria Greenwood.

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Collins, Two Hearts, Nation Radio with the early start of the final call before we give you the answer just before seven. Peter Purser in Portsmouth came up with this one. We're looking for a part of the body. A part of the body. The clue to it is pulled at the seafood disco. Pulled at the seafood disco. Any ideas? 07740 938500 on the WhatsApp. Find out if you're right and on the wrong.

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16: My beans have been to Mexico. 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My beans, they flew to Portugal, then went to Tuvalu. My beans were with me in Italy, then came with me to Greece. I slurped their sauce on Spanish shores. I nibbled them in Nice. My Heinz beans have seen the world. They've traveled far and wide because they are, as we all know, too good to leave behind.
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19: Reports of an accident on the A338. It looks to be in the North Gawley area. Traffic is starting to slow. Police are reporting the road is being closed. A303 is open again eastbound at Thruxton. However, only lane 2 open on the northbound A3, Clanfield to Petersfield, following a vehicle fire. Queues already back to Horndean.
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0: Pointer Sisters, Dare Me on the South's Best Variety of Hits. Good morning, Stephen Selina here with the answer to the early starter. Let's find out who's on the roll of honour this morning.
1: Good morning to Deb in Southbourne. You are first in this morning. Pompey Tom is also in, as is Smithy. We've got Clive from Emsworth, who's being taken out for breakfast by his boss.
0: Nice.
1: Liz in Corfmullen, en route to Wimborne to see the horses. You're absolutely right. Kaz and Sam the dog in the Witterings. Bernadette in Eastbourne and Lisa in Gosport. Dibden Purlew, Stephen Leslie, morning. You're right. Trev and Kerry in Cowplain as well. Graham in Romsey. Karen in Copner. And Graham in Westmoors.
0: Also on the roll of honour are Gary and Mark working hard for KBS Maritime in Portsmouth Naval Base. Emma and Alex in Portsmouth, morning to you. Julie and Steph in Scholing. David on Hailing. Dave in Gosport. Tony in Dibden. Stu and Hordy goes, blimey, that joke's old, isn't it? I never knew it was a joke, but I suppose, yeah, when you look at it, it is probably. Also, Pete, who says, that's mine and my beautiful wife Tracy's favourite seafood. Oh. Best eaten on the Isle of Wight. Very true. Pat is right in Ryde as well. Rob in Widley is correct. And Graham in Westmoors. Pulled at the seafood disco. We were looking for a part of the body, and that part of the body was...
1: muscle.
0: Muscle. Well done if you got it right. If not, there's a final chance to redeem yourself when we do the final one of the week tomorrow morning, just after 6 o'clock on...

0: Samba on Nation Radio Across South. Thursday morning means just one thing. It's the sound of the kazoo on the 1 Second Wonder played by Selena after 8 o'clock this morning. Before that, Retro TV. We're going to find out who's going to finish first in Wacky Races. And the top stories for the South are on the way next.
1: With Poulton's Park. Explore the gardens after hours, Thursday, September 10th. Tickets are £10 with proceeds going to charity.
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20: The top stories this hour. The UK and France are boosting police numbers on the French coast to try to stop so-called mega dinghies crossing the channel. Downing Street says a surge team of 45 officers will arrive in the coming weeks. The Tories call the measures a joke. French President Emmanuel Macron visited the Bayeux Tapestry at the British Museum yesterday and will head to number 10 for talks later.
21: What binds us is not only what we see in our museums, our libraries, our theatres and our cinemas. It is also the principles we defend and the responsibilities we shoulder together.
20: A Hampshire-based domestic abuse charity say they're deeply concerned about glasses that can be used to record video. The smart eyewear has a small camera in the frame. Claire Lamborn is CEO of Stop Domestic Abuse. She fears the tech could be misused by perpetrators.
0: Domestic abuse perpetrators and stalkers have historically adopted new technology really quickly. So we've seen that with smartphones, GPS trackers, AirTags, vehicle tracking, spyware, banking apps, you know, all of those kind of things.
20: We've approached Meta, who make the glasses, for a comment. Police looking for a missing man from Waterlooville want anyone who sees him to alert them by calling 999. 41-year-old Greg Ingram hasn't been seen since yesterday morning, and officers say they're concerned for his welfare. Being accused among hundreds of employers named and shamed by the government for failing to pay their workers the national minimum wage. The DIY giant says its nearly half a billion pound shortfall was unintentional and repaid. It's Merchant Navy Day today, which will see councils across the south fly their flags. It's in recognition of seafarers and the service of the Merchant Navy, who kept vital supply lines open during both world wars. And you can now take a driverless Uber ride in London from today. It's something that's being rolled out slowly, with 15 of them to start, and a driver will...
18: 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Weather.
1: With White Link, I Love White Ferries. Keeping businesses on the move. Operating 24 hours a day across the Solent.
20: Overcast with mist and light rain for the south this morning. Sunny spells this afternoon. Highs are 24. That's the latest. I'm Maria Greenwood.
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3: Northbound A3 is down to a single lane, Clanfield to Petersfield, after a vehicle fire. As a result, already very slow with long delays back towards Waterlooville. A338 reports of an accident around North Gawley. It is reported the road is closed. Keep me up to date on the hotline.
22: Thanks, Selena. More travel in 20 minutes. We were talking yesterday morning about the number of songs that Prince had written for other artists. Some of them got to number one, but here's one of his own compositions on Nation.

0: And you fancy a reset tomorrow? We're into the BRRRS months, and we could reset your bank with £400,000. That's what's up for grabs. I'll make me a winner this week. The lines close 5 p.m. tomorrow. Then we make a call, you pick up, and the money goes straight in your account after the call. 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As I say, lines close 5 p.m. tomorrow. Then we make the call. Could be you. 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Good luck. 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

0: Sheryl Crow, All I Want to Do, Nation Radio Across the South. As I mentioned earlier on, today is the anniversary of the founding of eBay. How old do you think eBay is today?
1: Ooh.
0: How old
1: now
0: is
1: this
0: eBay?
1: Used to come up. I don't know if you remember, we used to do a quiz in the mornings.
0: Yes.

0: That used to come up quite often, and I still don't remember.
1: No, it is 31 years old.
0: Is it really?
1: 1995.
0: Now, you're going to say what the first thing that was sold on
1: it
0: there,
1: was,
0: aren't you?
1: Well, I don't know.
0: A laser...
1: Yeah, it was a broken laser pen or something.
0: Something like that, wasn't it? Random.
1: But this morning, I want to get more juicy than that. I want to get right on it. I would like to know, dear listener, what is the strangest or most outlandish thing that you've ever bought on eBay? How many purchases have you made that have been just spontaneous, just out of nowhere, and you've clicked?
0: You yourself could fill the show your own purchases on this, let's be honest.
1: I want your biggest purchase and your littlest purchase, all right?
0: Oh, good one.
1: Your most expensive and your cheapest. And what bargains have you had off eBay? Because you can get them. You can get
0: they
1: them.
0: They are still around, aren't
1: yeah,
0: they?
1: Yeah, yeah. Right. What about you? Have you, you flutter with it occasionally, don't you?
0: I flutter with eBay. I haven't done it for some time. I'm trying to think of something. Well, I think I bought, you know, like when you're growing up, you used to have, what are they called? The things that go on the back of the chairs. Antimacassar.
1: Oh, yes.
0: And I remember my mum wanted some years ago, and you couldn't find them anywhere. And I found some on eBay, so I ordered her some antimacassars.
1: I was going to say, if it had been for yourself, that would have been a word that I never thought would have come out of your mouth, antimacassar for yourself. Things I bought, motorhome, cars, and a house. There you go. Those are the things that I bought on eBay over the years. Not obviously directly, but through the platform. So come
0: and
1: on.
0: You'll often buy them without seeing them, won't they? Cars and stuff.
1: Yeah. I have bought many cars unseen. I've done a check on them, but I even went to Scarborough once to pick up a car. Hadn't seen it till I got there. Oh, life's for living. Come on. Life's for living. 07740938500 on the WhatsApp. Get in with your biggest eBay bargains, your most stupid purchase, and the thing that just came out of nowhere. 07740938500 at a Langley now.

Ella Langley, Houston, Texas, looking for what you've bought on eBay, your big ones, your Litlands. Or at the other end of the scale, Leslie in Cosham says, Steve, I've never, ever, ever bought anything on eBay. Am I missing much? Well, I don't know what you need in your house. If you feel like you need something and it might be on eBay, then that's the place to go. No, it can be an absolute mine of rubbish as well. And don't do it after a glass of red, just saying. Latest travel on the way.

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0: Lifeline on the South's best variety of hits. Morning, Stephen Selina here. 1 second wonder after eight. The kazoo is ready, raring to go.
1: Oh, yes, I'm warming up as we speak.
0: It's the highlight of many... Oh, nice.
1: There you go.
0: Or is that just Sooty in the background?
1: A little brief glimpse.
0: That's sweep,
1: there.
0: Isn't it? Sooty was silent, sweet. Wasn't he?
1: Sooty was silent. Yeah. Knew his place.
0: Sweep was the one who made all the noise. Bit like our relationship.
1: Absolutely.
0: Right, time for this. It's Wacky Races on this morning's Retro TV. Who's going to pass the line first? Three choices for you. Is it the converter car, the buzz wagon, or the army surplus special? What do you think? Converter car, buzz wagon, army surplus special.
1: I'm feeling the buzz wagon this morning.
0: Feeling the buzz wagon? Okay, that's your choice. What is your choice, dear friend? Listening 07740938500 on the WhatsApp. You can also go to the Nation Radio South Facebook page, like and follow us there, and leave us your guess. So again, which one are you going for?
1: I'm going for the buzz wagon, please.
0: Buzz wagon for you. Converted car is another choice, and so is the army surplus special. 07740938500 on the WhatsApp, Nation Radio South's Facebook page. 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

0: What a classic. McFadden and Whitehead, Ain't No Stopping Us Now. Kind of stuff you'll hear on the house party. There's one tomorrow night, by the way, and also on Saturday. It's Steve Power at breakfast time for the headlines.
1: Downing Street says a so-called surge team of police officers are heading to French beaches to stop mega dinghies crossing the channel. Andy Burnham's hosting the French president of France later, but the Tories have called the plans a joke. A Hampshire domestic abuse charity says perpetrators are increasingly using new technology to target their victims. Stop Domestic Abuse has raised concerns over Meta glasses, which can secretly record video through a tiny camera in the frame. Police are appealing for help as they try to find a missing man from Waterlooville. 41-year-old Greg Ingram hasn't been seen since yesterday morning. Events will take place across the south today to commemorate Merchant Navy Day. It recognises the service of the Merchant Navy who kept vital supply lines open during both world wars. And driverless Ubers arrived in London. There are just 15 of them so far, and a driver will still be in the car just in case. Overcast with sunny spells for the south later, highs are 24. That's the latest. I'm Maria Greenwood.

0: Ellie Goulding, Love Me Like You Do. On the subject of eBay buys, Andy Bignall in Dibden Purlieu says, I've woken up on more than a couple of Sunday mornings to the confirmation email from eBay. It's always Sunday morning. What were you doing Saturday night? The confirmation email saying that I had bought a boat. I've always bought them, used them for a bit and sold them on. I'm now addicted to Marketplace instead, which I feel is a bit safer. Yeah, and also Marketplace, you can find stuff that is a couple of streets away rather than a different country. Keep them coming, 07740938500. Latest travel on the way next.
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7: Lengthy delays, northbound A3, only one lane open from Clanfield following a vehicle fire. Queue stretching back to Waterlooville, westbound A27, very slow into the Hillsea lane closure. And a reminder, the A338, an accident being dealt with around North Gawley. Road is closed then between Ringwood and Fording Bridge 1 to avoid. There are delays building now in the area.
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0: About You, Nation Radio. Answer to Retro TV on the way. Also, your biggest and smallest purchases on eBay, which celebrates its 31st birthday today. Steve Branscombe in Stubbington says, I bought a Pokemon card for 240 quid. Sold it for £1,000. I was really chuffed with myself. You've got to know your stuff with your Pokemon, haven't you? Ray and Eastleigh, things off eBay. Dearest was a set of golf clubs. Cheapest was a smartwatch. Got it for £12. Still working to this day. All of this was about 8 or 10 years ago. Some more of those after 8 o'clock this morning. First of all, though, before we do that, it's Wacky Races time. Who's gone for what?
1: Good morning, Laura. She says, good morning. Back to the school run and first day of seniors for Pippa today. Good luck, Pippa. Pippa's going with converter car. Mummy Laura says army surplus. And Granny Becky's here today as well. She's going for the Buzz Wagon. Ray, Sharon and Monty the Cat from Gosport. They've gone for the army surplus special. Buzz Wagon for Sharon in Gosport, as well as Sam. Converter car for hubby and army surplus special for my son. Keely Bishopstoke, morning. She says Buzz Wagon.
0: Joni in Gosport's gone for the army surplus special. Phil and New Milton has gone with you with the Buzz Wagon, and Rob and Elaine in Winchester have gone for the converter car. Let's find out.
2: Oh, what a pity. Dastardly has come to a stop just short of the finish line.
0: Well, he's not going to win.
2: Here come the rest of the wacky racers, and it's the Surplus 6 crossing the finish line first. Number 10, the Buzz Wagon, is second, and number 3, the Converted Car, third.
0: So it was the Army Surplus special that won today. Army surplus special. Well done. Donna went for the Buzz Wagon. She's in Barnum. And Stu and Horndy went for the converter car. Well done if you got it right. If not, final one of the week tomorrow morning. And of course, with it being a Friday, it'll be play school. This is Nation.

It's Taylor Swift on Nation. Good morning, coming around to 8 o'clock. Can you hear that? That's a sense of anticipation, getting ready for the one-second wonder. Oh, how you love the kazoo. Played beautifully by Selena. You'll hear it after 8 o'clock with her giving you the first few notes of a well-known song. Can you work it out? It's on the way after 8, but the top stories for the South and the latest travel on the way next on the South Special.

0: with Poulton's Park. Explore the gardens after hours, Thursday, September 10th. Tickets are £10 with proceeds going to charity.
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0: It's coming up to the hour with Blue Star. Love where you live. 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
15: Top stories this hour. The UK and France are ramping up officer numbers deployed to French coasts as part of efforts to stop so-called mega dinghies crossing the Channel. Andy Burnham will welcome French President Emmanuel Macron to Downing Street later. Number 10 says the new pact with France has helped deliver the lowest summer of arrivals since 2020. Last month, Home Secretary Shabana Mahmood insisted removal numbers are up too.
16: We've got removals of people with no right to be in this country up over 80,000 now under this government. That's a 52% increase since we've been in government.
15: A Hampshire domestic abuse charity is telling us how abusers can adapt new technology to maintain control over their victims. Stop Domestic Abuse have raised concerns over new AI smart glasses. The devices can be used to subtly record video through a small camera in the frame. Claire Lamborn is the charity's CEO.
16: We know technology creates new possibilities for covert surveillance, identification, harassment and stalking. We know that these smart glasses give perpetrators just another way of monitoring a victim.
15: We've approached Meta, who make the glasses, for a comment. Police are appealing for help as they try to find a missing man from Waterlooville. 41-year-old Greg Ingram hasn't been seen since yesterday morning. Officers say they're concerned for his welfare. They want anyone who sees him to call 999. Hundreds of companies, including B&Q, have been found to have not paid staff the national minimum wage. The DIY giant insists its shortfalls weren't intentional and workers have been repaid. Events will take place across the South today to commemorate Merchant Navy Day. It recognises the service of the Merchant Navy who kept vital supply lines open during both World Wars. And if you book an Uber in London, you might have a driverless car show up. The taxi service has teamed up with another company to offer the first ones in the UK, though there's still someone behind the wheel just in case.
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0: With White Link, I love white ferries. Connecting your business day and night across the Solent.
15: Overcast with drizzle for the south this morning. Sunny spells this afternoon, highs at 24. That's the latest. I'm Maria Greenwood.
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10: Police reporting they've reopened the A338 now at North Gawley. There was an accident there earlier. Still quite slow, though, around Ringwood. Thanks to Trevor for the earlier call. A3 northbound, very slow to a lane closure after Clanfield. A3M, very slow southbound onto the westbound A27, which is very slow into the Hillsea lane closure. Nation
17: 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Thanks, Selena. Travel every 20 minutes at breakfast on the South's best variety of hits. Morning, it's the Power at Breakfast with the 1 Second Wonder on the Kazoo. On the way, sure.

0: 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If you'd like to be part of the show, just go to soletstalkaboutmusic.com and maybe we'll hear you sharing one of your favourite songs. This Saturday, you can hear Charles Kelly from Lady A, Biker Supremo, Charlie Borman and Pixie Lott talking about some of their favourites. It's all with Dr. Fox. It's Saturday afternoon at 5 on Nation.
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0: Starship, nothing's going to stop us now on Nation. Morning, the kazoo is ready. Don't worry, it'll be on the way. But we'll also be talking about the fact that it's eBay's 31st birthday today and some of the things that you've bought over the years. The big ones, the little ones, and all the ones in between.
1: Rachel says, I bought a Porsche in Newcastle, bearing in mind I live in Portsmouth.
0: Right.
1: Drove up for the day, bought the Porsche for £30,000, drove it for 3 years... and sold it on for £2,500. That's not bad, you know.
0: That's very good. Well, 500 quid for 3 years.
1: Yeah.
0: That's impressive.
1: Not bad at all.
0: That's a risk, though, isn't it? That really is a risk.
1: It really is. So that
0: not
1: paid off
0: you.
1: That time. Not for me.
0: No.
1: No. Mel says, my husband bought us on a replica Knight Rider kit from eBay for Ewan, who will never be able to drive. Kit is Ewan's dream car. So he brought it to take to car shows and to drive Ewan around, and he absolutely loves it. It was bought as a non-runner. Luckily, my husband's a mechanic. Yeah. Also, morning, Michael. He says, from eBay, smallest item, tape measure. Largest item, a battery tray for a Ford Escort. Most expensive, an iPod, back in 2008. £150, which was...
0: Yeah, a lot of money back then. But a good purchase. I've got a few old iPods off of eBay. Talking to which, I bought a few motorhomes off there, and so's Dave. He says, Steve, I bought this six-wheeled Range Rover camper on eBay. I quite liked it in an oddball way. I ended up with it because I wasn't letting anyone have it for that low money. My wife, on the other hand, wasn't so pleased with my purchase, refused to even travel in it. Ooh. All was not lost because I doubled my money selling it 4 years later.
1: Wow.
0: I did try and persuade the wife several times with my ideas to modernise it, but in the end took the money. Dave's in Dorset, so good morning to you. Right, it's time for the kazoo. We're going to give you a blast of Selena's kazoo. All you got to do is work out which hit is this. Breath in between. Like it. Bit like playing the bagpipes. Right, one more go then. What song is this the start of? Think you're going to get it? Get on the WhatsApp 07740938500. The usual deal. One right answer and it gets played before 8:30 on Nation.

Sweet July from Take That with a new album on the way. On the subject of eBay purchases, morning Steve, says Dave. eBay purchases, not me, but a friend of mine bought a mezzanine floor for his barn, all girders and planks, and then assembled it himself on his own. My son made a very proud purchase one day, a bargain for £10, only to discover after he purchased it that it was collection only from Blackpool. Oh, we live in Gosport, by the way. The dangers of the distance of eBay.

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14: Westbound A27, very slow to the Hillsey lane closure. Southbound A3M queuing from Waterlooville. Long delays at the lights on the A3 London Road, Waterlooville. A3 is down to a single lane northbound from Clanfield. That too causing long delays. A338, a reminder at North Gawley, that has reopened after an accident earlier. These looking slow on Bishopstoke Road into Eastleigh.
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0: Before we do the answer to the 1 second wonder, birthday klaxon sounding.
1: Absolutely. Good morning, Anne in Gosport. Wishing you a lovely birthday today, Anne. She's 70 today.
0: You haven't read the bit out she's put at the end.
1: Well, she has put, I wish Selena was still singing. I have retired my singing days, but...
0: She puts all her effort... Yeah. Oh.
1: There you go.
0: There you go.
1: A little bit of a birthday kazoo.
0: Nice. Like it. Let's have a listen to what you played earlier, first of all, on the 1 second wonder. So any ideas what that was? Who got it right?
1: Matt Bishop, first in this morning. Think he's enjoying the kazoo. Dave from Westbourne, you're absolutely right. Nick in Ride, not quite there with Billy Don't Be a Hero. Kerry Ferrick, you're right. Gary thought it was a theme from Rainbow.
0: No.
1: It's not that.
0: No.
1: Also, Kaz, listening on the app in South East London. Morning. You are correct. Ed's correct. Rob on Hailings, right. And Delphi and Drew's gone for I Love Your Smile, Shanice.
0: Oh, dropped off Drew for her first day of the year three. Best of luck, Drew.
1: Mm.
0: Best of luck, Drew. So, no, it wasn't that. Go on, let's have it one more time. Because that was this.

0: business at our house on the South's best variety of hits. Good morning, this is Nation Radio. Time for the headlines.
1: Downing Street says a so-called surge team of police officers are heading to French beaches to stop mega dinghies crossing the channel. Andy Burnham's hosting the French president of France later, but the Tories have called the plans a joke. A Hampshire domestic abuse charity says perpetrators are increasingly using new technology to target their victims. Stop Domestic Abuse has raised concerns over Meta glasses, which can secretly record video through a tiny camera in the frame. Police are appealing for help as they try to find a missing man from Waterlooville. 41-year-old Greg Ingram hasn't been seen since yesterday morning. Events will take place across the South today to commemorate Merchant Navy Day. It recognises the service of the Merchant Navy who kept vital supply lines open during both World Wars. And driverless Ubers arrived in London. There are just 15 of them so far, and a driver will still be in the car just in case. Overcast with sunny spells for the South later, highs are 24. That's the latest. I'm Maria Greenwood.

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0: Angie in Gosport has chosen this morning's Forgotten 45, a truly Forgotten 45. She said, this was the first single I ever bought from Woolies in Gosport. I'd love to hear it again. Thanks for your radio show. Just what we need to get started in the morning. Angie, thank you for the kind comments. This was a song that was released in 79 at the height of the two-tone kind of ska, early Specials, Madness, that kind of era. It did make the top 40 for a couple of weeks, but nowhere near as famous as the rest of the stable. These are the Planets, and bonus points if you remember Lines, this morning's Forgotten 45 on Nation.

Good vibe to that. Forgotten 45 this morning was The Planets and Lines. And if you've got a Forgotten 45 you'd like to hear, weekday mornings after 8:30, 07740938500 on the WhatsApp. You can also go to nationplayer.com or the Nation Player app and leave us a note there. We'll pick it up and we'll play it one morning after 8:30. Selena has the

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15: Eastbound M27, restriction junction 9 to 10 after Whiteley. Slow northbound A3, down to a single lane there after Clanfield after a vehicle fire. Meanwhile, queues heading off Hailing, Langston Bridge up to the A27. Then very slow westbound to the Hillsey Lane closure, all due to roadworks, also reports of an incident there. In Winchester, it's very congested, Badger Farm Road and Romsey Road, currently through the Pitt roundabout.
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Dixie Priest, close to you on the South's best variety of hits. Good morning, Sea Power at breakfast. Weekdays, 6 till 9, with the golden hour following me at 9. And this morning we're going back to the year that Emmerdale Farm, big news, changed its name to just Emmerdale. In the charts, Queen. George Bush Sr. was sworn in as US President. Remember this from Deacon Blue. And Deborah Harry had solo success in this year, but which year is it? 07740938500 on the WhatsApp. Get your guesses now. See if you're right. And on the Roll of Honour before 10 on Nation.

0: Molly Humberstone, That's White Noise. And that's it for today. Thank you for listening. Today's show brought to you by Selena on Travel. Peter Purser in Portsmouth with the early starter. Retro TV saw the Army Surplus Special cross the line first in Wacky Races. The 1 second wonder on the kazoo was Our House from Madness. And Angie Newton in Gosport chose the Forgotten 45.
1: With Poulton's Park. 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
5: The top stories this hour. The government's sending more police to the beaches of northern France in an effort to tackle small boat crossings. Specifically targeting so-called mega dinghies, the new Surge team will bring the total number of deployed British and French officers to nearly 1,050. Immigration Minister Anna Turley tells us it'll add to existing measures.
6: The priority on all of this is trying to go further down the supply chain and nip things in the bud earlier so that we can disrupt gangs, use our intelligence, our data to prosecute more people and to actually tackle the gangs at source so that we deal with issues before people even get as far as getting onto the beach and then onto the boat.
5: The Tories have called the plans a joke. A man's been arrested on suspicion of attempted murder after a stabbing in Southampton. Police were called to an address in Brookvale Road in Portswood on Tuesday night. A 36-year-old man's been taken to hospital with serious injuries. The man who's been arrested is 38 and from Southampton. A woman from the city's also been arrested on suspicion of helping an offender. A Hampshire domestic abuse charity say they see a consistent pattern of perpetrators using new tech to gain access to their victims. Stop Domestic Abuse say they're deeply concerned about the emergence of meta glasses, which can record video through a small camera in the frame. Claire Lambourne is the charity's CEO.
7: Just upon discovering that your routine interactions are being recorded and then exposed to anyone on, on social media, victims can get anxious. It could lead to heightened paranoia and distrust of anyone wearing glasses.
5: We've approached Meta for a comment. Police looking for a missing man from Waterlooville want anyone who sees him to call 999. 41-year-old Greg Ingram hasn't been seen since yesterday morning, and officers say they're concerned for his welfare. And George Michael's original guitar from his hit music video Faith is going under the hammer. It's expected to fetch more than £100,000 when it's auctioned later this month.
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1: With Whitelink, I Love White Ferries. 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
5: Overcast across the south this morning, sunny spells this afternoon with highs of 24. That's the latest. I'm Maria Greenwood.
8: Thank you very much to Steve Power at breakfast for the past 3 hours. Good morning. Welcome to Thursday morning's Golden Hour here on Nation Radio South. We're going to start with some movie clues. Indiana Jones and the Last Crusade. That was the one with Sean Connery. That was the biggest box office hit of our mystery year. The new Bond movie was Licence to Kill with Timothy Dalton. Gladys Knight sang the theme tune. Other big movies of the year included When Harry Met Sally with Billy Crystal and Meg Ryan, Driving Miss Daisy, Back to the Future 2, Mel Gibson starred in Lethal Weapon 2, Batman came out in this year, Look Who's Talking, Ghostbusters 2, Bill and Ted's Excellent Adventure, Cocktail with Tom Cruise, and Shirley Valentine with Pauline Collins on the F diet. Two Disney movies were huge in our mystery year, Little Mermaid and Honey, I Shrunk the Kids, and Rain Man won the best Oscar for the best picture in which year. 07740938500 is the WhatsApp number if you'd like to have a guess this Thursday morning on the Golden Hour.

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1: I want it all, and I want it now. Queen on the Golden Hour on Nation Radio South. Before that, I Want That Man from Deborah Harry. And Fergus Sings the Blues from Deacon Blue, getting us underway for this Thursday morning. We're in the year when on the small screen, Twin Peaks was hugely popular. Laura Palmer, the name on everyone's lips. Dirty Den was shot and ended up in the canal in EastEnders. Frank and Pet, they got married in our mystery year. In Coronation Street, Alan Bradley was knocked down and killed by a tram in Blackpool. And Brian Tilsley was stabbed to death in a fight outside a nightclub. It's all such cheerful stuff this Thursday morning. It was also the year in which that classic Only Fools and Horses hit our screen. The episode during Del's yuppie phase where he falls through the bar hatch whilst trying to play it cool with Trigger in front of a couple of girls. John Craven presented News Round for the final time. Peter Sissons became the new presenter of Question Time. Home and Away launched on ITV to challenge Neighbours. And every Sunday night, we sat down to watch Michael Palin's Around the World in 80 Days. In which year? Have a guess on this WhatsApp number. I'll let you know if you're right or not just before 10 this morning. 07740 938 500.

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1: Keep On Moving from Soul to Soul made the charts in our mystery year, along with Roxette and The Look. Two more hits, but from which year? Petrol in our mystery year, 38.5p a litre. Oh. Diesel, 36p a litre. What's it now, nearly 2 quid? Teenage Mutant Ninja Turtles were the big craze of the year. Asda was the first supermarket to introduce a clothing range as the George brand was born in this year. The Nintendo Game Boy was launched and we all became addicted to the falling blocks game Tetris. It was also the year in which Ken Dodd was acquitted of defrauding the Inland Revenue. Interest rates rose to 15%. And the first World Wide Web server and browser was developed. This was the beginning of the internet. Well done. To Tom in Freshwater, first through with the right answer. Paul in East Wellow has got it. So has Path, working in Shanklin this morning. PJ, Nail, Treff and Simon in Milford-on-Sea. Nigel in a very wet Plymouth. He's listening on the Nation Player app and getting it right. Well done to Cufty in Hythe. Tracy, Mike and Milo in Romsey. Ryan, who's cleaning windows in Merley. Angie in Bishopstoke knows the year she met her husband, Gary, in our mystery year. Well done to Daryl in Burselden and Dave and Chantal in Westbourne. Colin and Melanie in Alverstoke have got it. So has Steve in Everton. Aidan, Bruce and James listening in Seaview this morning. Chunky Dave, DJ Fluffy and the rest of the gang at Queen Alexandra Hospital in Cosham. Steve, Chris, Phil and John in Bognor and Sue and her kitties in Gosport also guessing correctly this morning.
0: Golden Hour
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1: Stone Roses with Fool's Gold on The Golden Hour on Nation Radio South, and In Excess before that with Mystify. The top five selling singles of our mystery year: Soul to Soul, Back to Life at number five. Too Many Broken Hearts from Jason Donovan was at four. The Bangles were at three with Eternal Flame. Jive Bunny, Swing the Mood at two. And Black Box, Right on Time, the biggest selling song of our mystery year. Who's got it right? So many people getting it right. Clive's got it in Birdham. Well done to Pugwash, the African grey parrot, who's currently eating a shopping list. As you do, he's in Fareham. Lee and Chloe at Marsh Plant in Millbrook. Linda's got it in Mudderford. Joe and Carly in Portsmouth, and Debbie in Bassett, well done. Mark and Gav, the whistling decorators in St Helens, know their stuff. Well done to Pauline on the Costa del Woolston. Boggo, Sam and Brad working at ASL in Blackwater. Yum Yum Adam and Jammy Josie in Gosport have got it. So has Neil, the PT in Sopley. Paul working at Apollo Media. Also getting it right, Pat in Ryde, Bernadette in Eastbourne, Derek in Bournemouth, and Paul, Greg and Harry on Hailing Island. You are right as well. Time for today's Golden Hour, Golden Nugget. Who remembers Con K?

0: Con Can, and I beg your pardon, today's golden hour, golden nugget, but from which year? The year in which REM played the Portsmouth Guildhall. The rock legends Nirvana played an infamous gig to noisy students at the Ents Hall at Portsmouth Polytechnic. To see Nirvana would have cost you £3.50. They also returned to Portsmouth a year later to play the Pied Piper Club on Goldsmith Avenue. Yugoslavia, won the Eurovision Song Contest. UK's entry, Live Report, singing Why Do I Always Get It Wrong? I can't remember it either, but we came second, apparently.
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1: 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If you said the year this morning has been 1989, well done. You're right.

0: Tina Turner, the best, wraps up this morning's Golden Hour on Nation Radio across the South. If you said 1989, well done. If you didn't, don't fret. There's another Golden Hour tomorrow morning at 9 here on Nation Radio South.
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10: The top stories this hour. The Prime Minister's warned against complacency over falling small boat crossings as more British and French police are deployed to disrupt so-called mega dinghies. Smugglers are increasingly turning to larger vessels to make fewer journeys. More than 1,050 officers will now patrol the beaches of northern France. But Reform UK's deputy leader, Richard Tice, who's at the party's conference in Birmingham, worries the approach is all show.
13: We shouldn't be spending hundreds and hundreds of millions of pounds of hard-earned British taxpayers' cash to the French who are not doing the job properly. The way to solve this is to pick up, rescue and return. It's the humanitarian thing to do.
10: A man's under arrest on suspicion of attempted murder after a stabbing in Southampton. Police were called to Brookvale Road in Portswood on Tuesday night, where a 36-year-old man was found with serious injuries and taken to hospital. A 38-year-old man from the city is being held, and a woman's also been arrested on suspicion of helping an offender. A Hampshire-based domestic abuse charity say they're deeply concerned about glasses that could be used to record video. The smart eyewear has a small camera in the frame. Claire Lamborn is CEO of Stop Domestic Abuse. She fears the tech will be misused by perpetrators.
14: Domestic abuse perpetrators and stalkers have historically adopted new technology really quickly. So we've seen that with smartphones, GPS trackers, AirTags, vehicle tracking spyware, banking apps, you know, all of those kind of things.
10: We've approached Meta, who make the glasses, for a comment. Green Party leader Zach Polanski has announced he intends to stand in the by-election triggered by Sir Keir Starmer's resignation as an MP. Labour's continuously held Holborn and St Pancras in central London since the seat was created in 1983. And it's Merchant Navy Day today, which will see councils across the south fly their flags. It's in recognition of seafarers and the service of the Merchant Navy, who kept vital supply lines open during both world wars.
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10: Overcast across the south this morning, sunny spells this afternoon with highs of 24. That's the latest. I'm Maria Greenwood.
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0: Good morning. Welcome to Thursday morning show here on Nation Radio. This is Mark Collins. I'll be with you through till one. And we'll start this

Nation Radio for this Thursday morning. Before that, Hi from the Lighthouse Farm family, and Beat Again from JLS, a bit of Jack Ladd swing, getting us into Thursday morning show. Good morning, this is Mark Collins on Nation Radio. Do you mind if I start the show with a bit of a whinge? Well, it's my show, so I'm going to have a bit of a whinge. My latest whinge is, and I hope you'll agree with me on this, plastic bottles that have the lids attached to the bottles, so you cannot remove the lid from the actual bottle. You can unscrew it, but then it stays clipped to the bottle. And when you go and put the lid back on, because you can't get a good twist on it, you put the bottle back in the fridge, and sometimes you need to lay the bottle down, and the bottle leaks, and you have Coca-Cola all over your fridge and in your vegetable drawer. That's my whinge. Why can they not just go back to putting the plastic caps on normally, where you can detach them? I know it's all to stop plastics going into the sea, and I totally get that. But I'm intelligent enough not to put the plastic bottle top in the sea. Honestly, some of you may think not, but I am.

0: After before that, Bruno Mars with I Just Might. If you missed this morning's Golden Hour, we went back to 1989 between 9 and 10. The year that Sky TV was launched in the UK, a stamp would have set you back 19p and the Guildford Four were released. Plus, I played songs from Deacon Blue, Queen, INXS and Roxette. 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

0: Firstly, I played you TLC with No Scrubs, and then from 1985 originally. Running Up That Hill from Kate Bush. And if you love your 1980s songs, don't forget I've got a whole hour of them between midday and 1 o'clock this lunchtime on the Nation 80s Takeover in celebration of our sister station, Nation 80s. However, before that, let me tell you how you can be very rich this coming Friday. Make me a
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0: It's Wishing If I Had a Photograph of You from the Flock of Seagulls. And before that, I played you Harry Styles and Adore You. Going to be celebrating the birthday of one of the founder members of one of the most influential rock and roll bands ever. Formed in California in 1961, they've sold over 100 million records worldwide. And they've had 37 songs in the US Top 40. Which is the most by an American band. Find out whose birthday it is and which band he is a member of just before 11 o'clock this morning here on Nation Radio. Nation
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18: 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Think you've seen Portsmouth? See the city like never before with breathtaking 360-degree views.

Teddy Swims on Nation Radio. It's Mr. Know-It-All on this Thursday morning, the 3rd of September. I must say happy birthday to my youngest daughter, Evangeline. It's her birthday today. Happy birthday, sweetheart. It was on this day in 1968, after a two-week absence, Ringo Starr rejoined the Beatles. On this day in 2004, Sir Cliff Richard stunned the music industry by ending his contract with EMI Records, and he signed with Universal Records. The blues musician Fats Domino was rescued from New Orleans shortly after Hurricane Katrina hit the city. That was on this day in 2005. And on this day in 2009, friends and family of Michael Jackson paid their last respects to the singer at a funeral held in Los Angeles. We lost Walter Becker, the co-founder of Steely Dan. He died on this day in 2017. And on this day in 2019, Sir Elton John was featured on a new set of Royal Mail stamps to celebrate his contribution to music. Eric Bell, the guitarist with Thin Lizzy on Whiskey in the Jar, he's 79 years old today. Steve Jones of the Sex Pistols, 71 years old today. The Jamaican-born singer Omi is 40 today, but celebrating his 84th birthday today, the singer and songwriter Al Jardine, who co-founded the Beach Boys and sings

0: Got Me Rhonda from the Beach Boys, and happy birthday to Al Jardine, who sings on that particular track. He's 84 years old today. Good morning, this is Mark Collins here on Nation Radio. I've got the latest news headlines for you next at 11. We'll play the weekday link at 11:20 this morning. And then, of course, at midday, it's a whole hour of 1980s songs on the Nation 80s Takeover here on Nation Radio.
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17: The top stories this hour. The UK and France are boosting police officer numbers on the French coast to stop so-called mega dinghies from launching across the English Channel. A surge team of 45 officers will arrive in the coming weeks. Immigration Minister Anna Turley has been telling us more.
18: Priority on all of this is trying to go further down the supply chain and nip things in the bud earlier. So I'm really pleased that we've announced this intervention today with more intelligence and judicial support so that we can disrupt gangs, use, you know, our intelligence, our data to prosecute more people and to actually tackle the gangs at source.
17: The measures, which the Tories call a joke, have been announced as Andy Burnham prepares to host France's President Emmanuel Macron at Downing Street today. A third person's been arrested after a man was stabbed in Southampton. Police were called to an address in Brookvale Road in Portswood on Tuesday night. A 36-year-old man was taken to hospital with serious injuries. Two men from the city have now been arrested on suspicion of attempted murder. A woman's also been detained on suspicion of helping an offender. We're getting reports of a large fire at a petrol station in Southampton. Pictures show a delivery van in flames at the Shell garage on Winchester Road. A Hampshire domestic abuse charity is telling us how abusers can adapt new technology to maintain control over their victims. Stop Domestic Abuse have raised concerns over new AI smart glasses. The devices can be used to subtly record video through a small camera in the frame. Claire Lamborn is the charity's CEO.
19: We know technology creates new possibilities for covert surveillance, identification, harassment and stalking. We know that these smart glasses give perpetrators just another way of monitoring a victim.
17: We've approached Meta, who make the glasses, for a comment. And Kirsty Allsop says she's on the mend after being airlifted to hospital when she hurt her leg on a beach in Devon. The TV property expert had been celebrating her birthday.
15: 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Weather.
13: With White Link, I Love White Ferries. Keeping businesses on the move. Operating 24 hours a day across the Solent.
17: Overcast across the south this morning. Sunny spells this afternoon with highs of 24. That's the latest. I'm Maria Greenwood. Nation
0: Radio. And here we go into another hour of the best variety of hits on your radio. It's Nation, with songs coming up from the Talking Heads and Bryan Adams after Eurythmics and

sporting that oversized jacket from that suit. It's David Byrne with Talking Heads and Once in a Lifetime. Before that, Bryan Adams and Can't Stop This Thing We Started and the Eurythmics. Sweet Dreams Are Made of This.

0: getting us into another hour of the best variety of hits. Good morning, this is Mark Collins. 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

0: 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And before that, I played you the current song from Stella Lefty. It's called Boston, and you heard it here on Nation Radio, where it's time for Thursday's Weekday Link. Three songs to play you that today are all linked by one word. Yes, it is a blankety-blank type weekday link. I play you the first two songs, so you've got to suss out what the word is that links those two songs, and then come up with song number three, please, before midday today. Let me know your thoughts on this WhatsApp number, 07740938500. And song number one on Thursday morning's Weekday Link is next here at Nation Radio. Nation
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Crowded House with the brilliant Don't Dream It's Over is song number two on this morning's weekday link here on Nation Radio. Before that, it was song number one, my favourite game from the Cardigans. What's the word that links those two songs? And more importantly, please, what do you think song number three could be? Let me know your thoughts on this WhatsApp number, 07740 938 500. There's something

0: I shall play that especially for James Hallam, who's celebrating his birthday today. Thank you to Paul for the WhatsApp message. He says he's the boss and it's his birthday today. We listen to Nation all day during the office. Thank you very much for your WhatsApp. Not congratulations, but well done to Lucy and to Pete, who have guessed what the word is that links those two songs, but haven't yet come up with song number three on the weekday link here on Nation Radio.
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1: Have a great morning with Spinnaker Tower. 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

We have a winner on today's Weekday Link. Well done to Pete Reed, first through with the right answer. Song number one was My Favourite Game from the Cardigans and Crowded House, Don't Dream It's Over. The word keeper links those two songs. Gamekeeper, housekeeper, and Shane Ward, That's My Goal, Keeper.

0: been a while since I've played that on the radio. Shane Ward, That's My Goal, is song number 3 on this morning's weekday link here on Nation Radio. The word keeper linked all 3 songs. Gamekeeper, housekeeper, and of course, goalkeeper. There's another one tomorrow morning at 11:20. However, on the way next, I've got an hour of 80s songs coming up as we pay homage to our sister station Nation 80s on the Nation 80s Takeover. Nation
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16: The top stories this hour. So-called mega dinghies crossing the channel will be on the Prime Minister's agenda when he sets down with the French President in Downing Street shortly. An additional 45 police officers are joining efforts on the continent to try to stop smugglers using bigger vessels. Andy Burnham's warned against complacency despite small boat crossings being at their lowest since 2019. Minja Kooijbos is from the Migration Observatory.
17: It's likely that all of the different things that the authorities have been doing in terms of increased enforcement, changes to asylum, a returns deal with France, all of these things are likely to have played a role in the decline, but numbers remain high.
16: A third person's been arrested following a stabbing in Southampton. Police were called to Brookvale Road in Portswood on Tuesday night, where a 36-year-old man was found with serious injuries and taken to hospital. Two men are being held on suspicion of attempted murder, and the woman's been arrested on suspicion of helping an offender. A Hampshire domestic abuse charity say they see a consistent pattern of perpetrators using new tech to gain access to their victims. Stop Domestic Abuse say they're deeply concerned about the emergence of meta glasses, which can record video through a small camera in the frame. Claire Lamborn is the charity's CEO.
18: Just upon discovering that your routine interactions are being recorded and then exposed to anyone on, you know, on social media, victims can get anxious. It could lead to heightened paranoia and distrust of anyone wearing glasses.
16: We've approached Meta for a comment. Firefighters have tackled a blaze after a vehicle caught fire at a petrol station on Winchester Road in Southampton. The flames completely destroyed the van and spread to the petrol station canopy, but crews managed to stop it going any further. And a new trailer's dropped for the Harry Potter TV series that's out this Christmas. In it, we see Harry putting on the sorting hat and playing Quidditch for the first time. It's based on the first book in the series.
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16: Now changing to sunny spells for the south this afternoon. Highs are 24, dry overnight, lows of 18. That's the latest. I'm Maria Greenwood.
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0: Here we go then. Thursday afternoon's edition of the Nation 80s Takeover on Nation Radio with songs coming up from Aha and Joan Armour Trading. After we begin with Duran Duran, this is The Reflex.

Bahar on the Nation 80s takeover from Nation Radio. Drop the Pilot, Joan Armour Trading. Before that, and the Reflex from Duran Duran gets us into Thursday afternoon's edition. We do this Monday to Friday, midday till 1 o'clock, a whole hour of songs from the decade they call the 1980s in celebration of our sister station, Nation 80s.

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were absolutely huge during the 1980s. They sold bucket loads. From the True Blue album, Madonna and Papa Don't Preach, and from the Born in the USA album, Bruce Springsteen and Dancing in the Dark, here on the Nation 80s Takeover from Nation Radio.

0: Donald from 1986 and Sweet Freedom on the Nation 80s Takeover for this Thursday afternoon on Nation Radio. Good afternoon. This is Mark Collins. And Mel and Kim before that, showing out, getting fresh at the weekend. Nation
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0: Reminds me of espadrilles and my Choose Life t-shirt. 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With Club Tropicana wraps up Thursday afternoon's edition of the Nation 80s Takeover here on Nation Radio South. Thank you very much for your company. I will see you for Friday morning's Golden Hour tomorrow morning at 9. Tony Shepherd's on the way next after the latest news headlines at 1.
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20: The top stories this hour. Andy Burnham's hosting the French president in Downing Street as the UK strengthens a police presence on France's northern coastline to tackle migrant crossings. There's a focus on so-called mega dinghies, bigger boats carrying more people. Speaking from inside Downing Street alongside Andy Burnham, French President Emmanuel Macron says today's talks will cover lots of topics.
16: From defence and security to energy and economy, migration, etc. And as well to speak about our common commitments with Ukraine. And as well in our common view on the Middle East and the common initiative we took 1 year ago.
20: Meanwhile, Green Party leader Zach Polanski's announced he intends to run in an upcoming by-election in London. It follows Sir Keir Starmer's resignation as an MP on Tuesday. A third person's been arrested after a man was stabbed in Southampton. Police were called to an address in Brookvale Road in Portswood on Tuesday night. A 36-year-old man was taken to hospital with serious injuries. Two men from the city have now been arrested on suspicion of attempted murder. A woman's also been detained on suspicion of helping an offender. A teenager's been sentenced to 4.5 years youth detention after stabbing his teacher in the head in Wales. The 16-year-old was convicted of wounding with intent after the attack in Milford Haven in February. A court heard he pulled a knife from his bag after asking his history teacher to check his work. A van has been destroyed by fire at a petrol station in Southampton. Flames spread to the canopy of the Shell garage on Winchester Road. Firefighters managed to stop them before they could cause more damage. And George Clooney's received a Lifetime Achievement Award at the Venice International Film Festival. You're up to date this lunchtime.
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20: A mainly dry afternoon with some sunny spells and highs of 23 degrees. That's the latest. I'm Greg Dean.
23: Good afternoon, Tony Shepherd here, getting you through your afternoon with a fine selection of music. We've got a bit of something for everyone around here. An 80s classic soon, 90s from Seal, and first, this from Taylor Swift. I knew you were trouble. Once upon

has that kind of sound to it, doesn't it? It was written by ELO frontman Jeff Lynne, Xanadu from Olivia Newton-John on Nation Radio. Tony Shepherd here with your Thursday afternoon soundtrack on Nation Radio, and Alex Warren plays now. They say that

0: Lip Sync and Funky Town on Nation. It's going to take me a little while to get used to saying September. I won't lie, I'm still writing August down. That took me long enough to get into the habit of. Hope your afternoon's going all right. Tony Shepherd here with you. Make me a
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Homie and Cheerleader on Nation Radio. Soundtracking your afternoon, I'm Tony Shepherd here with you. Thank you for having us on, whether you're working, maybe at home, maybe there in the car. This next singer has been revealing a few little behind-the-scenes secrets of her magical wedding to Callum Turner. It's Dua Lipa, and this is Levitating.

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0: The excellent Olivia Dean. That's Man I Need on Nation Radio. Tony Shepherd here. Latest headlines on the way for 2 o'clock, locally, nationally and internationally. We'll get you fully up to date. And then it's the perfect selection of 90s tunes for your afternoon. 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
17: The top stories this hour. Andy Burnham says migration was at the top of the agenda during his talks with the French president. The Prime Minister welcomed Emmanuel Macron to Downing Street earlier to discuss ways to tackle illegal migration. 45 extra police officers are joining efforts on the beaches of northern France to try to stop people smugglers. The PM says the two countries have similar aims.
18: It shows what collaboration can achieve, just as we are also showing on Ukraine, on small boats, and also on strengthening the UK EU relationship.
17: A third person's been arrested after a man was stabbed in Southampton. It's after police were called to an address in Brookvale Road in Portswood on Tuesday night. Our reporter Maria Greenwood has more.
19: When police arrived, they found a 36-year-old man with a serious stab wound. He was taken to hospital by paramedics. Two men from the city, both in their 30s, have now been arrested on suspicion of attempted murder. A woman's also been detained on suspicion of helping an offender. Police say they're stepping up patrols in the area and will be able to talk to people about any concerns they may have.
17: A court's heard that a PE teacher abused her position of trust at a Southampton school. 30-year-old Bronwyn James of Winchester is on trial at Winchester Crown Court, accused of four charges of sexual activity with a boy at Bitton Park School. James denies the charges. The trial continues. A man's been taken to hospital after falling from a bridge over a Hampshire motorway. It happened between junctions 2 and 3 of the M27 just before 11 this morning. And Tyson Fury's called Anthony Joshua a coward as the pair continue to wait to see whether their long-awaited all-British heavyweight fight will happen. The rivals were expected to face off in November.
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17: A mainly dry afternoon with some sunny spells and highs of 23 degrees. That's the latest. I'm Greg Dean.
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0: Your perfect throwback Thursday selection of 90s starts right here on Nation Radio. I'm Tony Shepherd here. A big year for the Spice Girls, their 30th anniversary. Here's one of their classics. Nation.

SWV and right here on Nation Radio. We're back to the 90s, back to 1991 here with Mariah Carey's Emotions became her fifth consecutive number one single over in the States.

0: Bellium on Nation Radio's Back to the 90s. One of the biggest tunes of the 90s coming up. One of the longest running number ones still to this day. And an early Blur track on the way before 2:30. Stay here.
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0: 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Really their breakout second single from their debut album, Leisure. You might have had a copy of that. It's There's No Other Way on Nation's Back to the 90s. More 90s from 2 tomorrow, and right now the excellent Olivia Rodrigo. This is Drop Dead.
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0: Ed Sheeran featuring Justin Bieber. I don't care. It's Nation Radio and I'm Tony Shepherd here with you. We've got the latest headlines for 3 o'clock in just a moment. Then after three, it's a great couple of classics on Nation's old school run. 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
7: The top stories this hour. Andy Burnham has discussed the small boats crisis with the French president at Downing Street. The talks come after a boost in the number of police officers confronting so-called mega dinghies on France's coast. Speaking from inside Downing Street earlier, French President Emmanuel Macron.
8: From defence and security to energy and economy, migration, etc. And as well to speak about our common commitments with Ukraine. And as well in our common view on the Middle East and the common initiative we took 1 year ago.
7: A third person has now been arrested after a man was stabbed in Southampton. Police were called to Brookvale Road in Portswood on Tuesday night. Our reporter Maria Greenwood has more.
9: Officers found a 36-year-old man with a serious stab wound. He was taken to hospital by paramedics. Two men in their 30s have now been arrested on suspicion of attempted murder, and a woman's being held on suspicion of helping an offender. Police say patrols are being stepped up in the area and officers will be on hand to speak to anyone with concerns.
7: A PE teacher's accused of four charges of sexual activity with a boy at a Southampton school. Bronwyn James, who's 30 and from Winchester, is on trial at Winchester Crown Court, where she's accused of abusing her position of trust at Bitton Park School. She denies the charges. The trial continues. There's been some disruption on the M27 in Hampshire after a man fell from a bridge over the motorway. Police and paramedics rushed to the carriageway between junctions 2 and 3 just before 11 this morning. The man's been taken to hospital. A van has been destroyed by fire at a petrol station in Southampton. Flames spread to the canopy of the Shell garage on Winchester Road. Firefighters managed to stop them before they could cause more damage. And driverless taxis are starting to pick up passengers in London, Europe to date.
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10: With Whitelink Isle of Wight ferries. Keeping businesses on the move. Operating 24 hours a day across the Solent.
7: A mainly dry afternoon with some sunny spells and highs of 23 degrees. That's the latest. I'm Greg Dean.
11: 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Afternoon, Tony Shepherd here. We've got a fashion icon from back in the day with some interesting fashion choices, making a guest appearance on the Old School Run.

0: rare bit day today, honouring that classic cheese on toast. Tony Shepherd here, love a bit. Oh, I'm in the mood for that now, I'm not going to lie. 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
1: Miles Smith, it's nice to meet you on Nation Radio. Tony Shepherd here. Let's go old school on Nation's Old School Run. Great couple of old school favourites. First, the extremely baggy pants, the flashy vests, the chunky oversized gold necklace. It could only be MC Hammer and...
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0: A genius suggestion from Sam. Thank you so much for that on the old school run. From Kim Wilde. Remember that? Checkered Love, 1981. Her second single, her debut, Kids in America, of course, was the one we all remember, but that one was the follow-up. And before that, MC Hammer, You Can't Touch This, on Nation Radio's old school run. I'm Tony Shepherd. If you like your songs from back in the day, we'll get you back in time to another mystery year tomorrow morning at 9 a.m. See if you can work it out on the Golden Hour. And Portugal the Man play next.
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17: Good afternoon. Northbound A3 from Clanfield, only lane 2 open after a vehicle fire. Resurfacing needs to take place there. It is causing queues there. Also reports of works delaying you Stockbridge Road in Winchester. A36 northbound into Salisbury, slow moving up to the retail park. And the Hillsea Lane closure, A27 is delaying you. Still busy with the A3 lights at Waterlooville. And also Bedhampton Road in Bedhampton has road works quite congested there, as it is with work Highlands Road in Fareham.
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0: Have a great rest of your afternoon. Andy Jackson is waiting in the wings with Thursday Afternoon's Tea Time Show. I'll catch you tomorrow.
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6: The top stories this hour. Environmental campaigners say hundreds of people have reported feeling sick after swimming in England's rivers, lakes and sea in the past 2 months. Surfers Against Sewage has delivered a petition to Downing Street saying waste was dumped into waterways for over 43,000 hours in July and August. Viola Langley is an environmental campaigner from Portsmouth. She says she hasn't been swimming in the sea for 4 years because of it.
7: I think we've got to get this cleaner, and we've got to really, really, really improve what we put into the sea. You put all the chemicals in, sea life in there, you know, and then you've got the water warming up. It's all connected. We're all connected.
6: A third person's been arrested after a man was stabbed in Southampton. It's after police were called to an address in Brookvale Road in Portswood on Tuesday night. With more, our reporter Maria Greenwood.
8: When police arrived, they found a 36-year-old man with a serious stab wound. He was taken to hospital by paramedics. Two men from the city, both in their 30s, have now been arrested on suspicion of attempted murder. A woman's also been detained on suspicion of helping an offender. Police say they're stepping up patrols in the area and will be able to talk to people about any concerns they may have.
6: A court's heard that a PE teacher abused her position of trust at a Southampton school. 30-year-old Bronwyn James of Winchester is on trial at Winchester Crown Court, accused of 4 charges of sexual activity with a boy at Bitton Park School. James denies the charges. The trial continues. A man's been taken to hospital after falling from a bridge over a Hampshire motorway. It happened between junctions 2 and 3 of the M27 just before 11 this morning. And Andy Burnham has discussed the small boats crisis with French President Emmanuel Macron at Downing Street. Europe to date.
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6: Expect a cloudy start with some patchy rain and highs of 21 degrees. That's the latest. I'm Greg Dean.
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9: 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This is your Thursday Tea Time Show. Lewis Capaldi coming up, also Billy Joel. And

0: biggest selling song of 1983. Top of the charts for 5 weeks back then as well, from Billy Joel, Uptown Girl on Nation. 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

0: this is Nation Radio on your Thursday Tea Time show with Andy Jackson and Selena Ross. Are you all right today, Selena?
1: Very well, thank you. It's Friday Eve, always a good day of the week, isn't it?
0: Oh, I can't wait for Friday. It's been a funny old week, isn't it? A nice short one, but it just feels, I don't know what it is. Is it just me or is it a bit weird this week?
1: Do you know, we've had a really weird week at home. It's just been like just weird stuff happening all week. I don't know if there's something in the moon or something going on, but it has been a weird one this week. You're right.
0: I love that you instantly blame the moon, Selena, which is why we all love you so much.
1: I'm straight to that. I blame it on anything apart from just life. I'll blame the moon. I'll blame anything.
0: Question of the day. When did you assume someone else had sorted it, but they actually hadn't? I'm going to go to one of my children, who was a grown-up, an adult of their own mind. They'd had a trip booked for ages and ages and ages. You know when you say to somebody, just make sure your passport's in date. Just make sure your passport's in date. Make sure your passport's in date. All I will say is the nameless child ended up having to go to London with an appointment for an emergency passport renewal, which ain't cheap either. Ain't
1: I
0: cheap.
1: Bet it's not. Ouch. Yeah. Okay.
0: So that's the question of the day. When did you assume someone else had sorted it, but they absolutely hadn't? Join in on Facebook, Nation Radio South. Join in on WhatsApp, 07740 938 500.
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15: Good afternoon, northbound A3 from Clanfield, only lane 2 open after a vehicle fire. Resurfacing needs to take place there. It is causing queues there. Also reports of works delaying you Stockbridge Road in Winchester. A36 northbound into Salisbury, slow moving up to the retail park. And the Hilsey Lane closure, A27 is delaying you. Still busy with the A3 lights at Waterlooville. And also Bedhampton Road in Bedhampton has roadworks quite congested there, as it is with work Highlands Road in Fareham.
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Leanne Rimes, Can't Fight the Moonlight from Nation Radio with Andy Jackson. I'm here every night between 4 o'clock and 8 o'clock, and then it's Stuart McGinley's evening show. Tonight he'll be kicking off with three from the 80s at eight, as he always does, and an 80s album in the Nation Radio Album Hall of Fame this evening from Kim Wilde, one track, an hour from her very first album this evening.

0: Destination Radio, Thursday Tea Time Show with Andy and Selena. Question of the day, when did you assume someone else had sorted it, but they actually hadn't? Selena Ross?
1: Only happened a couple of weeks ago, actually. We occasionally do an online food shop. And when you book your slot, we just kind of stick anything expensive in just to book the slot up. You know, we'll stick in six bottles of wine, think, right, that'll hold the slot. Then we'll go back in and edit it. So I'd left that with him and I'd said, right, you need to go and sort that food shop out, go in, edit it. Did he know? So we ended up asking a man to deliver us six bottles of wine and a packet of crisps.
0: Fantastic.
1: And literally that was all. And did we feel mortified? Yes. And you know when you're trying to over explain yourself to the delivery man, saying, oh well, we forgot to edit our order, you know how it is, and he was just like blank look. It's like, yeah, right. So that was a fun week.
0: It's like when you order a takeaway, isn't it, and you've gone a bit crazy. And it's just for you. And like, you have to pretend, oh, yeah, darling, the delivery's here now.
1: We can get the friends round now, all 10 of them, and we've got plenty for them.
0: There we go. That's what we're up to today. Question of the day, when did you assume someone else had sorted it, but they absolutely hadn't? Join in on Facebook, Nation Radio South. 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
1: Westbound A27 queue into the Hillsey Lane closure, almost back into Havant now. Southbound A3M is being impacted. Northbound A3 towards the lane closure at Clanfield is also moving slowly, as is the A3 at Waterlooville due to temporary lights. Bedhampton Road, it has roadworks causing delays. Also A272, still reports of that accident. It's on the stretch between Petersfield and Rogate. Just short delays there currently.
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It was ABBA and Enrique. Love to play yours one afternoon too. 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Click on the all-time top five link for Nation Radio South, where on the show today we're asking, when did you assume somebody else had sorted it? And they absolutely hadn't. And I was telling the story of my son and his emergency trip to London to get a last-second passport renewal. Prompted a story from Jill, who says, my other half, Steve, is a serial passport offender, Andy. He got turned away at the gate for not having enough time on his passport, and I had even got him the form for a new passport and sat it next to his chair for months. He also got deported from America. He was working out there, and it ran out. That's serious business, Jill.

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5: The top stories this hour. Campaign group Surfers Against Sewage has delivered a petition to Downing Street saying waste was dumped into waterways for over 43,000 hours in July and August. It's as they say hundreds of people have reported feeling sick after swimming in England's rivers, lakes and sea in the past 2 months. Viola's an environmental campaigner from Portsmouth. She's told us she hasn't been swimming in the sea for years because of it.
6: I lived, actually, many years on a boat and I swim every day, everywhere, you know. Since I've been, actually, to a meeting in St. Mary's and we discussed it, I haven't been swimming. I can't because I know and I just don't feel comfortable.
5: A third person has been arrested after a man was stabbed in Southampton. Police were called to Brookvale Road in Portswood on Tuesday night. With more, our reporter Maria Green.
7: Officers found a 36-year-old man with a serious stab wound. He was taken to hospital by paramedics. Two men in their 30s have now been arrested on suspicion of attempted murder, and a woman's being held on suspicion of helping an offender. Police say patrols are being stepped up in the area, and officers will be on hand to speak to anyone with concerns.
5: A PE teacher's accused of 4 charges of sexual activity with a boy at her Southampton school. Bronwyn James, who's 30 and from Winchester, is on trial at Winchester Crown Court, accused of abusing her position of trust at Bitton Park School. She denies the charges. The trial continues. There was some disruption on the M27 in Hampshire earlier after a man fell from a bridge over the motorway. Police and paramedics rushed to the carriageway between junctions 2 and 3 just before 11 this morning. The man's been taken to hospital. And Andy Burnham's praised French collaboration as the small boats crisis dominated talks with President Emmanuel Macron at Downing Street earlier.
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8: With Whitelink, I Love White Ferries. 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
5: Expect a cloudy start with some patchy rain and highs of 21 degrees. That's the latest. I'm Greg Dean. Yeah.
9: Hello, good afternoon to you from Andy Jackson and Selena Ross. 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

0: 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If you're looking for something out, I've just been recommended Jane Eyre at the Theatre Royal in Winchester. Gary went last night, said it was absolutely great. So if you fancy that, 7:30 curtain up at the Theatre Royal in Winchester. Make me a
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0: This is Nation Radio, the South's best variety of hits, and it's time for the topical tune. Now then, when we're asked to help up by another country, Selena Ross, if another country needs us to come to their assistance, I'm all over this.
1: And
0: this
1: I'd like to think we'd help, yes.
0: This is Spain saying British tourists are urged to get the pints in to save Spanish breweries. Spanish brewers want tourists' help. Beer consumption is falling.
1: What?
0: So they say, when we go on holiday, please can we drink more pints of beer in Spain, Selena? I am ready to volunteer for that cause.
1: As if we needed any encouragement, but that's what we've just got there. So don't you worry, Spain. We'll sort you right out on that. Don't you worry.
0: Topical tune choice from me. Let's get it started. Black Eyed Peas. Nation
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12: The northbound A3 lane closure at Clanfield causing queues back to Horndean. Meanwhile, westbound A27 is slow from the A3M heading into the Hillsey lane closure. Still quite slow through the works on Bedhampton Road in Bedhampton, as it is on the A3 at Waterlooville. M271 still quite slow northbound to the M27, and Hamble Lane is looking congested heading northbound up towards Windover.
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Hello, this is Nation Radio, where our topical tune tonight is doing our very best to reforge some links with Europe in a positive way, because the Spanish are saying, please, can we go over and drink some more of their beer, because they're worried about sales falling. We can do that. We can get behind Spain as a country, I think. Caroline Murphy going for I Am a Cider Drinker by the Wurzels. Caroline Twiggy says, enjoy yourself, the specials. Mark James, one bourbon, one scotch, one beer. George Thorogood and the Destroyers. Tracy Riles going for I Get Knocked Down by Chumbawamba. These are all good. Any of them could be our topical tune. We'll find out if one of them is just after six tonight. Meantime, if you want to join in, head over

0: Spanish brewers are asking British tourists to go on holiday to Spain and drink more because beer sales in Spain are falling. Apparently people are becoming more sober curious. Have you ever been sober curious, Selena?
1: I mean, I'm certainly curious, but that's as far as it gets, let's be honest. Sobriety is a real thing now, isn't it? So, yeah, it's not for me at the moment, but who knows?
0: Not for me.
1: I'm not ruling it out. It's certainly not going to happen in the next few days. Let's be honest.
0: It's probably not going to happen in the next few years, is it? If we're all honest, Selena.
1: That's true.
0: Have you got a topical tune suggestion, please?
1: I'm going to go for a bar song, Shaboozy. 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
1: Still down to a single lane, northbound A3 at Clanfield, resurfacing due there later. Slow from Horndean then currently. M27 slowing eastbound coming off at junction 9 for Whiteley. Slow on Botley Road to Swanwick with the roadworks. Westbound A27 Hillsey Lane closure, causing queues from Havant. Hamble Lane stays congested northbound and it's slow with works on the A337. That's Lyndhurst to Cadnam.
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Katy Perry, California Girls on Nation Radio, where we're doing our best to help international relations with Spain, as their breweries have said, British people, please come over and drink more of our beer. All we can do is say we'll do our best, isn't it? Tracy Scarborough going for mistletoe and wine, too early. Could be a topical tune, but it's beer they want us to do. Have a drink on me, ACDC, says Joe Dunn. Special brew, bad manners, says Lee Shearing. Dr. Feelgood, milk and alcohol, or the Andrea True Connection. More, or Roxy Music, more than this. And Kev going for Twist in My Sobriety, Danita Tickerham, or Hit Me With Your Best Shot from Pat Benatar. Any of these could be our topical tune. Find out if your choice is the one just after six tonight on Nation. Yeah.

0: Hits Nation Radio, topical tune tonight, just after six, for the Spanish people who are saying, please, British people, come over and drink some of our beer, because we're not selling enough. It's almost like they know us too well, isn't it? Colin Carter, Comfortably Numb, Pink Floyd, that's Dean Collins, somewhere in Hampshire. A lot of votes for Chumbawamba, Tub Thumping, including one from David Swaterish and Sharon Lyon, and Barry Dench going for the Levellers, and just the one. Oh, Josh, with a WhatsApp as well.
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0: Take that. Sweet July on Nation Radio. WhatsApp entries flooding in for the topical tune. Pompey Tom says Oasis, cigarettes and alcohol. And Robbie and Adelaine in Winchester. Two pints of lager and a packet of crisps. Splodgeness abounds. Lots of votes for that on Facebook as well tonight. Thank you very much for those. Which one will it be? We'll find out in just a moment after the latest news and weather for the South.
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14: The top stories this hour. Environmental campaigners say hundreds of people have reported feeling sick after swimming in England's rivers, lakes and sea in the last 2 months. Surfers Against Sewage has delivered a petition to Downing Street saying waste was dumped into waterways for over 43,000 hours in July and August. Violet's an environmental campaigner from Portsmouth. She's told us she hasn't been swimming in the sea for 4 years because of it.
15: I think we've got to get this cleaner, and we've got to really, really, really improve what we put into the sea. You put all the chemicals in, sea life in there, you know, and then you've got the water warming up. It's all connected. We're all connected.
14: A third person's been arrested after a man was stabbed in Southampton. It's after police were called to an address in Brookvale Road in Portswood on Tuesday night. Our reporter Maria Greenwood has more.
16: When police arrived, they found a 36-year-old man with a serious stab wound. He was taken to hospital by paramedics. Two men from the city, both in their 30s, have now been arrested on suspicion of attempted murder. A woman's also been detained on suspicion of helping an offender. Police say they're stepping up patrols in the area and will be able to talk to people about any concerns they may have.
14: A court heard that a PE teacher abused her position of trust at a Southampton school. 30-year-old Bronwyn James of Winchester's on trial at Winchester Crown Court, accused of four charges of sexual activity with a boy at Bitton Park School. James denies the charges. The trial continues. A man's been taken to hospital after falling from a bridge over a Hampshire motorway. It happened between junctions 2 and 3 of the M27 just before 11 this morning. And migrant crossings, defence and Ukraine were all on the agenda during talks between the Prime Minister and the French President earlier. Europe to date.
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14: Expect a cloudy start with some patchy rain and highs of 21 degrees. That's the latest. I'm Greg Dean. 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
0: Radio. So the topic of tune today, it's been really tough to choose the best one for the Spanish, who are asking us to go over and drink more beer because beer sales are slowing down. I think as a nation, we should all get behind this. Nation Radio. So many suggestions, but I am going to go with Colin Martin's suggestion. He says, either I'll Find My Way Home by Vangelis or this one. Can't remember who it's by, but the words are perfect. Colin, it's by Andy Fairweather Lowe, and it's called Wide-Eyed and Legless.

0: Lionel Richie, All Night Long from Nation Radio. And before that, our topical tune tonight was Andy Fairweather Low, wide-eyed and legless for the Spanish breweries who are begging us to go over to Spain and drink their beer. And I think we can all get behind that. Honourable mentions as well going to Lynn Main, Kylie and Spinning Around. We had One Bourbon, One Scotch, One Beer by George Thorogood and the Destroyers. Phil Johnson suggesting that one. And lots of people going for 2 pints of lager and a packet of crisps, please, from Splodgeness Abounds. Maybe next time. Excellent choices, I must say. Keep them coming. We'll do the next one, same time tomorrow, here on Nation. Make me a
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0: cast your mind back just a month or so ago when we said, oh, I wish this hot summer would end. I wish it wasn't so hot. Now look at what we've gone and done. It's not right, is it? You don't know what you got till it's gone, as the old song goes. That is Chris Rea on the beach on Nation Radio, where it is nearly time for the world famous You Know What?
1: What's for tea?
2: With Andy Jackson.
1: What's for tea?
2: What's for tea?
1: With Andy Jackson. What's for tea?
0: Up my end tonight's leader, it's tacos again this evening. Tacos.
3: Oh, you love a taco, don't you? Up my end this evening, we've got a chicken casserole in the slow cooker.
0: It's that kind of weather now, isn't it? Night's drawing in. You can't beat a slow cooker, can you? One thing I love is, you know, if you're organised enough, you put the slow cooker on in the morning,
3: yes.
0: You go out for work or to do what you do, and you come home and you open the front door and you get that.
3: Smell, isn't it?
0: Yeah.
3: I love that. And it's so comforting, particularly in these sort of getting a bit darker nights. It's a beautiful thing.
0: Whoever invented the slow cooker, and I just say, well done, we salute you.
3: Round of applause to you. Well done on that.
0: Can't beat a slow cooker. That's up, all right. Love to know.

0: As always, what's up your end? 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
16: Northbound A3 still down to a single lane from Clanfield. That resurfacing work there due to take place tonight. At the moment, it's slow from Horndean. Westbound A27 lane closure at Hilsey. That's slowing you from the A3M, while Stockbridge Road is slow into Winchester. Have been some road works there. Also busy through the works in Swanwick, Botley Road, A3051, and Netherhampton to the A36 in Wilton is very slow.
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Comedy all over the place on Friday with Kevin Bridges at the Mayflower in Southampton, Saturday and Friday. And comedy up the tower as well at the Spinnaker Tower in Gunwolf Keys. If you fancy popping along to that one, you get a trip up the tower as well for the price of your ticket and four excellent comedians as well. 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

0: It's in the Sunshine Band and Give It Up from Nation Radio with the latest on the roads from Selena in a couple of moments. Then it's Ava Max and Sweet But Psycho. But first, what's for tea? Well, Janine, salt and pepper chicken, stir-fried vegetables and a naan bread. Janine in Dibden. And Sharon says, hello, Andy and Selena. Tonight, we are having battered haggis and black pudding for a wee change. Sat in the garden. Sharon, I'm loving the sound of that. Nation
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16: A3 northbound lane 1 closure stays in place at Clanfield. It's slow on the approach, resurfacing work taking place there overnight. Busy but moving well now, A27 into the Hillsea lane closure. It is slow into Winchester with work on Stockbridge Road. Also looking slow on the Netherhampton Road from Netherhampton to the A36 at Wilton.
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We are Nation Radio with the South's best variety of hits, and Stuart McGinley here in an hour's time. He's got the 80s at 8 to kick off, and an 80s album on the Nation Radio Album Hall of Fame as well tonight from Kim Wilde.

0: This is Nation Radio with our happy hour on the way in a couple of moments after the latest news and weather for the south. What's for tea? Still flooding in as well. Janet on the windy Isle of Wight tonight is having sausages, peppers, cannelloni, beans, tomatoes, all done in the slow cooker in red wine served up with mash. That sounds absolutely wonderful. Donna and Shola in Chichester, pie mash and liquor, proper East End tea, homemade beef curry for Caroline Bennett, and Janine, salt and pepper chicken this evening as well. Spag ball for Denny Gardner. Mike Stretch got slow cooked beef braised in brown ale with roasties. Mike and Gaynor in Verwood. Amand Park says, hi Andy, we're having gammon roast potatoes, mashed runner beans, broccoli and cauliflower, lots of gravy. Mandy and Paul, it sounds like you've got everything going on there and it sounds wonderful too.
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11: The top stories this hour. Campaign group Surfers Against Sewage has delivered a petition to Downing Street saying waste was dumped into waterways for over 43,000 hours in July and August. It's as they say hundreds of people have reported feeling sick after swimming in England's rivers, lakes and sea in the last 2 months. Violet's an environmental campaigner from Portsmouth. She says she hasn't been swimming in the sea for years because of it.
12: I lived actually many years on a boat and I spent every day everywhere, you know. Since I've been actually to a meeting in St Mary's and we discussed it, I haven't been swimming. I can't because I know and I just don't feel comfortable.
11: A third person's been arrested after a man was stabbed in Southampton. Police were called to Brookvale Road in Portswood on Tuesday night. With more, here's our reporter Maria Greenwood.
13: Officers found a 36-year-old man with a serious stab wound. He was taken to hospital by paramedics. Two men in their 30s have now been arrested on suspicion of attempted murder, and a woman's being held on suspicion of helping an offender. Police say patrols are being stepped up in the area and officers will be on hand to speak to anyone with concerns.
11: A PE teachers accused of four charges of sexual activity with a boy at a Southampton school. Bronwyn James, who's 30 and from Wiltshire, is on trial at Winchester Crown Court, where she's accused of abusing her position of trust at Bitton Park School. She denies the charges. The trial continues. There was some disruption on the M27 in Hampshire earlier after a man fell from a bridge over the motorway. Police and paramedics rushed to the carriageway between junctions 2 and 3 just before 11 this morning. The man's been taken to hospital. And Andy Burnham's praised French collaboration as the small boats crisis dominated talks with President Emmanuel Macron at Downing Street earlier.
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8: With Whitelink, Isle of Wight ferries. Keeping businesses on the move, operating 24 hours a day across the Solent.
11: Expect a cloudy start with some patchy rain and highs of 21 degrees. That's the latest. I'm Greg Dean.
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0: 60 minutes of songs to sing along to. We got Madonna and George Michael. And from 1982, believe it or not, Duran Duran with a song that topped the charts in Canada. They had a top five hit in America with this as well.

We are Nation Radio with the Happy Hour, weekday nights from 7 till 8. Then it's Stuart McGinley's Go. We have the Drive Time Show, three from the 80s at 8, the 90s at 9, and the noughties at 10 tonight.

0: Young at Heart from the Bluebells playing on Nation Radio in our happy hour with a song coming up in a couple of moments that sold 10 million copies instantly. We're platinum in seven countries and we're formed by a couple of brothers, Isaac and Taylor, surname Hansen, and we got Mbop from them coming up next on Nation.
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famously appearing in The Blues Brothers and absolutely wonderful in it as well, Aretha and Respect on Nation Radio in the happy hour with Stuart McGinley coming along at 8 o'clock. We'll have a look, catch up with Stuart in a moment, find out what's on the show tonight.

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0: This is Nation Radio, Thursday's tea time show, and we're in the happy hour till 8 o'clock. Then Stuart McGinley comes and ruins it all.
1: Charming.
0: 8 o'clock, you got three from the 80s at 8, the Nation Radio Album Hall of Fame. Come on, what have we got tonight, Stu?
1: Well, I'll tell you what, it is a happy hour because I'm on me holes next week, so I'm looking forward to that. Now, I reckon you might have maybe bought this album, or perhaps you had a poster up of Kim Wilde.
0: Couldn't possibly comment.
1: Yeah.
0: And I couldn't possibly say where it was next to that girl in the tennis dress scratching her bum. I couldn't say whether it was anywhere near that one either.
1: Oh, yes. Was it Athena?
0: Was it Athena posters, yes. Yes.
1: You used to be able to go. That was still knocking around, I think, even at the end of the 80s. It was iconic, wasn't it?
0: Definitely.
1: In some people's houses, clearly yours. Kim Wilde. Now, this is her debut album. It's the one that's got Kids in America on it. Remember when she said that she had to rush out to buy a jumper to appear on Top of the Pops? It was the stripy jumper, I seem to remember as well. So, do you have this album? Were you a fan of Kim Wilde? Clearly Andy was, and still is. Let me know. She's doing the Greatest Hits tour as well. I think it's next year she'll be doing that one with some live shows. It's possibly later on this year. I'll check properly before tonight. So let me know, do you have the album? Which song would you like me to play? It's got the brilliant Checkered Love, which is one of my favourites on it, and Water on Glass. Head to the comments, Nation Radio South, first track Andy tonight around about 8:30.
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0: Blinding Lights from The Weeknd on Nation Radio. And that is your lot from me, Andy Jackson. Thank you very much for your company. Back tomorrow again at 4 p.m. with Selena Ross looking after the roads. Stuart McGinley's turn next. He's got three from the 80s at 8, the 90s at 9, and the noughties at 10. And Kim Wilde is the album from tonight's Nation Radio Album Hall of Fame.
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0: It first came out in 1984, and then it was a hit again the following year after it was used so powerfully during the Live Aid concert in July of 1985. It is The Cars and Drive at Nation Radio, finishing off the 80s at 8 tonight. Fun Boy 3 and Bananarama, It Ain't What You Do, It Is The Way That You Do It. The Fun Boy 3 introducing us to Bananarama, and Bryan Adams and his Summer of 69 getting us underway this evening. 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
0: Now, tomorrow, somebody is going to be looking in disbelief at their banking app to see that they've received £400,000. And it could well be your turn to get that phone call. 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
2: 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It doesn't take much time. Never in my wildest dreams did I expect it would come true. 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

0: Dina Carroll's Ain't No Man at Nation Radio. Stuart McGinley here with your best variety of hits. Now, still to come, we'll take a look and see what happened on this very day in years gone by, including who actually was behind the highest grossing tour ever for a solo artist on this very day, 2009. And in your entertainment update, Miley Cyrus has some exciting news. That's all to come. And in the Album Hall of Fame, we are featuring Kim Wilde. It was her very first album from 1981. Let me know, did you have a poster on your wall of Kim Wilde? And if so, if you've got this album, which track do you like? Head over to the comments on our Facebook page. Nation
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1: Olivia Rodrigo at Nation Radio and Driver's License. 8:30 and time now for the Album Hall of Fame. With Kim Wilde's debut self-titled album released in June of 1981. It went gold in the UK and there's some cracking songs on it. Let me know your favourite and if you're a fan of Kim's on our Facebook page. All the songs on the album were written by Kim's father, the successful 50s rock and roll singer Marty Wilde, who had hits of his own, and also her younger brother Ricky Wilde, who also has been touring with Kim more recently as well. Now, this is one of my favourites from Kim. It was the second single taken from the album and a top five hit. Checkered Love at Nation Radio.

0: Mika and Grace Kelly at Nation Radio, the South's best variety of hits. Thanks for choosing us tonight. Steve and Selena back here tomorrow morning, by the way, including Retro TV, The Early Starter, One Second Wonder and Forgotten 45. And being a Friday, this is where music democracy kicks in. You get to choose the last tune on the show with the 5 to 9 song. Steve always picks a couple of gems closely matched for you to choose between. That'll be on the socials tomorrow. Look us up, by the way. Nation Radio South is where you will find us on our social media. Next here tonight, we've got the King of Wishful Thinking.
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0: The script and the crowd were singing Wonderwall at Nation Radio. Now, coming up this weekend, we are featuring the best of the long players. It's our number one albums weekend. They are all the cream of the crop. So think of Coldplay, A Rush of Blood to the Head, Michael Jackson's Thriller, Amy Winehouse, ABBA. You get the idea. It's our albums weekend here at Nation Radio, kicking off Saturday morning from 10. And back here in our album Hall of Fame tonight, there's another song in the next hour from Kim Wilde. And in just a moment, it's the 90s at 9.
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6: Whatever you're up to tonight, thanks for choosing Nation Radio. Stuart here with some 90s coming up then, featuring Primal Scream in a minute after Whitney Houston's I'm Every Woman.

0: The first debut hit for Kim Appleby at Nation Radio, Don't Worry. Also, Primal Scream moving on up, and Whitney Houston, her version of Chaka Khan's I'm Every Woman from the soundtrack of The Bodyguard. And there's your trio of tunes tonight on the 90s at 9. 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

Nation Radio with your best variety of hits and Michael Jackson's Wannabe Starting Something. And I remember Madonna doing a lovely version of that as a tribute to Michael Jackson at the O2. Now, this was when she was doing her Sticky and Sweet World Tour, which became the highest grossing ever for a solo artist, making £250 million. That was actually on this very day, 2009, by the way, that she made that record. Elsewhere, on this, the 3rd of September in 1995, eBay was founded. The first item sold, by the way, is a broken laser pointer, which cost $14.83, and the buyer was someone called Mark Fraser, who clearly was in the market for a broken laser pointer. And elsewhere on this very day, 2022 at Wembley, a Brigade of Stars joined the Foo Fighters in a tribute concert for their drummer Taylor Hawkins, who had passed away 6 months earlier. Now, on the way here very shortly, we're going back to the 80s again with one of the pin-ups of the decade. It's Kim Wilde and her debut album. Let me know if you bought it or if you're a fan and which song you like. Do it in the comments on our Facebook page.

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1: Joel Corry and MNEK at Nation Radio and Head and Heart. And there's more of that sort of thing here tomorrow with me after the happy hour and your Friday night house party. 9:30. And it's Kim Wilde in the Album Hall of Fame tonight with her self-titled debut release. Now, this is another great song taken from it. It was the third track lifted from the album. And I can't think of many songs that are all written about tinnitus. Apart from this one, it's Water on Glass at Nation Radio.

0: James May at Nation Radio and Hold Back the River. And before that, from her self-titled debut album, Kim Wilde from the Hall of Fame, and a play to the brilliant Water on Glass. Now a look at entertainment stories tonight. And congratulations to John Lennon's son, Sean, who has announced he's become a father for the first time. Congratulations to him and his partner. Elsewhere, Miley Cyrus has announced her new album, Bass Persuades. It's her 10th studio album. And Ariana Grande has broken down in tears as she steps away from public life after her mammoth tour. I think she's found it all a bit of a struggle of late, so obviously we send her lots of love. Now, on the way here very shortly, it's Adele, rumoured to be making a comeback later on this year, after Bill Medley and Jennifer Warnes.
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0: Austin. It's Stella Lefty, brand new music here at Nation Radio with your best variety of hits. Thank you very much for choosing us tonight then, as we slowly transition from the summer into the autumn and back to school week. And this coming weekend, we're going to talk about the music once again, and we want you to get involved in the show. Just simply email us via soletstalkaboutmusic.com and maybe you could be on a future episode of the show. This week, we're going to hear from Charles Kelly from Lady A, amongst others, and also Pixie Lot talking about some of their favourite songs. Be on a future episode and contact us now. 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So we've done the 80s and the 90s, and next, waiting patiently, it's the noughties at 10.
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0: 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Good evening, Stuart here at Nation Radio with the Noughties at 10. We're going to have the debut from Keane very soon, but first, All Rise for Blue.

0: It was a brilliant debut for Keane and Somewhere Only We Know at Nation Radio. Katie Tunstall's Black Horse and Cherry Tree and Blues All Rise. Your three songs from the noughties at 10 for this hour. 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

0: The 80s for the final time soon with Kim Wilde's debut album. I'm going to play you the biggest song from the album and from her career shortly. Nation
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It's Houdini, Dua Lipa at Nation Radio, just coming up towards 10:30. And it's Kim Wilde for the final time tonight in the Album Hall of Fame with her debut release. Now, without a doubt, this is the biggest song taken from the album itself. And there was actually a recording of this when she'd had a few little drinkies. And she was actually doing an impromptu performance of this on the Tube back in 2012, and it went viral. And she said that she was mortified when it started trending on Twitter. She was just on her way home with her brother after some drinks, and they started singing, and it became a huge hit on social media. Brilliant. Of course, you've probably worked out which song it is now. We all like to sing along to this one. It reached number 2 in 1981 and propelled Kim into the big time. It is Kids in America at Nation Radio.

0: Our wonderful Simple Minds at Nation Radio, and Don't You Forget About Me, and Sophie B. Hawkins right beside you before that one. Back here tomorrow morning for breakfast. We'll have all the latest news, weather and travel for your Friday. And then it's the golden hour after 9 o'clock with a whole hour of songs from one mystery year, setting you up for the weekend as well. Going to take you back to the late 70s in just a moment with a number one for Blondie at Nation.
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0: 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It was the top seller in both 91 and 92. Without a doubt, we'll be featuring that this weekend as all part of our Nation Albums Weekend, kicking off Saturday morning from 10. I'll be back here tomorrow with my party shoes on and the glitter ball out for your Friday night house party at Nation Radio. It all starts after the happy hour at 8 o'clock. And coming up next to get us into Friday, it's Tim Allen. Nation
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Steve Miller Band, Abracadabra on Nation Radio, the South's best variety of hits. Hello, Tim Allen here, back once again with The Late Show, and this is brand new from Teddy Swims. 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

cloudy skies. As for tomorrow, that's going to be a cloudy day, staying dry at a high of 22 degrees. The weekend looking dry, both on Saturday and Sunday, highs of 24 on Sunday.

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0: Thursday night, this is Nation Radio, the South's best variety fits. It's an albums weekend this weekend. Oh dear, excuse me, this weekend playing some of the biggest selling albums, and they're all number ones, like Michael Jackson's Thriller, Amy Winehouse, Back to Black, Fleetwood Mac, Rumours, ABBA Gold, Simply Red Stars, and many, many more. 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

0: Man I Need from Olivia Dean here at Nation Radio's Late Show right here in the South. 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
0: Happy Friday, right on the way. I've got Maroon 5 for you, something brand new from Somba. My body isn't ready. All right now, Kenny Loggins, this is Footloose on Nation.
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Kylie on Nation Radio. She has just celebrated 1 billion streams for Can't Get You Out of My Head. That is a lot of streams. And obviously, probably quite a bit of money in the bank account as well. Dire Straits now, and The Walk of Life on Nation Radio's Overnight Show. Good morning.

0: That's Pink on Nation Radio, and she's never not going to dance again. And I'm Tim Allen, and I've got details here about Portsmouth International Kite Festival coming up on Saturday the 12th and Sunday the 13th of September from South Sea Common from 10 till 5. A large family-friendly festival featuring loads of international kite displays, giant kites and colourful flying demonstrations. Hopefully some wind as well.
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0: I Just Might, Bruno Mars on the South's best variety of hits. Hope you're having a nice Friday so far. We are, 57 minutes in. I'm Tim Allen, here until 4 o'clock. Hey, don't forget, by the way, it's not too late to enter for your chance to win £400,000 on Make Me a Winner. All the details coming up in just 2 seconds. Hold on, stay there.
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20: 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We're going again this Friday on Make Me a Winner, and this time a life-changing £400,000 could all be yours. Could you be our next big winner? Enter the draw today for your chance at landing the cash.
19: 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Don't miss out. 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